Bro, did you see that Kappa chick Heather tonight? Yeah, dude, I think I'm gonna smash. She was all over me. She totally wants it. I mean, how could she not? I basically have an 8-pack. But I don't know. I'm

Last night was so epic. True story. I put a Viagra in Kevin's beer, and he got a raging boner. And then Amber walked up to him and couldn't stop laughing. It was literally the greatest moment of my life. You missed it, dude. It was pure magic. I think he went home and cried that night.